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6: Partly cloudy skies with the chance of showers, the risk of a thunderstorm, and a low of 14. There's sun and cloud for Wednesday, bringing possible rain with the risk of a thunderstorm and highs of 29. And there's sun for Thursday with highs of 29. For the full 7-day forecast, visit highriveronline.com. I'm Emily Rogers.
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0: Wednesday with the chance of rain and a possible thunderstorm with highs of 29. And Thursday's looking sunny with highs of 29.
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1: 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You've got to admit, that's even better than show and tell. The classroom of

I cannot get enough of that song. I crank it up to 11 in here every time it comes on. Little Ride, Ride, Ride from George Burge and Luke Bryan. Here's Gene Bodine and Canadian Girls on 99.7 Sun Country and the Tire Craft Morning Show. Good morning. It's 6:17.

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I got a story about a 50-foot-long snake. I know, it's crazy. Coming up right after Riley Green and Change My Mind on 99.7 Sun Country and the Tire Craft Morning Show. 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

That's going to leave a mark, isn't it? That's going to leave a memory. A little Tay Bay on 99.7 Sun Country in the Tire Craft Morning Show. Good morning. 9 minutes away from 7 o'clock now, 6:51. And it's pretty nice out there. The wind has died down. I just see someone walking their dog. 14 degrees right now. High of 29 this afternoon. 30 tomorrow and 30 on Friday. And it looks like a rainy weekend, but fingers crossed it holds out for one more day. Hopefully Saturday, right? Hey, coming up next hour, we have Records from Home at 7:20. Got a cool song from 1970 from Kris Kristofferson. Also, we're going to be asking you to text in to enter in to win the Jeep that we have going on. Oh, yeah, the Duck Duck Jeep Contest. We have that all-new Jeep Cherokee Hybrid up for grabs. And we're going to play that duck quack for you to get a little bonus entry in. And once you do hear it, all you have to do is

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1: Nate Holler ain't like me. 99.7 Sun Country and the Tirecraft Morning Show. Good morning. It is looking good out there right now. 14 degrees, a high of 29 on the way. And it's time for Records from Home coming up in about 5-6 minutes here. The reason why we're going to jump into it just a smidge early is because the song's a little long. We're going back to 1970, Kris Kristofferson and Me and Bobby McGee. Now, I picked this up at a record store called Groove Yard in Penticton last week. It was awesome. I couldn't believe I found it. Now, the version I have is called Me and Bobby McGee, the album, but his debut album was originally called Kristofferson. Now, this came out in 1970. As you know, the song Me and Bobby McGee from Janis Joplin went to number one the year after that in 1971. She recorded it, thought it was a great song. They kind of hooked up

sing along? Oh, what a great version. The original version, me and Bobby McGee. Kris Kristofferson from his debut album from 1970, originally called Kristofferson and then redubbed. Me and Bobby McGee after the song went number one by Janis Joplin the next year or so. And it did result in a lot of extra sales for that album from Kris Kristofferson and really helped put his name on the map. Now, he also became quite the actor as well in a lot of great movies. Big fan of his. And we're going to jump back to 1970 to a movie he was not in, but it was a huge movie. That's all I'm going to say. I can't say more, but it's coming up at 7:40 on Movie Night Out with Landmark Cinemas. Your chance to win a movie pass to Landmark Cinemas for two with Pop and Popcorn for Two is coming up. We're going to go back to 1970. That's all I'll tell you for now. Listen at 7:40 for a little more info for you. All right, a little Old Dominion now. No such thing as a broken heart on 99.7 Sun Country.

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1: Good morning. I'm Kevin Wallace. Town of Okotoks is clarifying details surrounding its discussions with the owner of 50 McRae Street

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Bailey Zimmerman, his latest Chevy Silverado. This is 99.7 Sun Country and the Tirecraft Morning Show. Good morning. I'm Kevin Wallace. Not too bad of a day shaping up. 15 right now, a high of 29 on the way this afternoon. We're going to hit 30 tomorrow and Friday. I know, it does sound wacky, doesn't it? Hey, I got a crazy story here for you. This is about, if you don't like snakes, you're going to be creeped out. But I love snakes. Now, get a load of this. Scientists in India have found fossil evidence of a gigantic ancient snake, possibly up to 50 feet long, weighing a ton. A ton. That is crazy. Now, they uncovered these. They've named it Vesuki Indicus. I probably mispronounced that, but 47 million years ago is when they estimate that this fossil was discovered. That's how old it is.

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is Dean Brody, Man Without a Woman. And this is going out to all the truckers out there. My dad used to be a long hauler. Here's a number one hit from Alabama from the 80s. 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

5321. I'm Sharon Church. 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

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I just rolled my eyes and I said, Daddy,

0: 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I'm Candace Johnson. 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
7: 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We gave away movie tickets to Landmark Cinemas this morning at 7:40. We're doing it again tomorrow, same time. We also had members from the Gladys Ridge 4-H Beef Club in talking about their upcoming show and sale this Friday at 6 at the High River Ag Grounds. And we have the Foothills 4-H Sheep and Multi Club coming in tomorrow just after the 8:30 news. And coming up right after the 8 a.m. news tomorrow, we have High River Chantel Bruins coming in to talk about competing to be crowned Mrs. Canada in July.
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Money Dirt Road Scholar on the home stretch. I'm Candace Johnson. Anyone else go garage sailing on the weekend? I feel like everyone had a garage sale, and I got a really cool find. Details after Tennille Arts. Here's Don't Ruin the Flowers. 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